0: Perfect Classic XLFM 96.1 local breakfast show. Only a hop, skip, and a jump away from the news at 6, which is next.
1: That's right, Jasmo.
2: 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After classic. Don't you go out in the rain. After classic.

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0: good. I'm going to suck back a bit of gauze. Rod. Anyway, that was you too with Everlasting Love, XLFM 96.1 Local Breakfast Show on you. I'm Dave Wednesday morning, a bit of cloud about for a Wednesday today. They reckon we might get some rain, but it's highly unlikely. 10% chance of snowfalls over the next 24 hours. A top of 13 for Cooma today. Ginderbine's after 11. Canberra should reach around about 15 as a top. 5 currently in Cooma. Here in Ginderbine, squatting on 4. And if you're in Canberra, walk outside, you'll know what 1 degree feels like at 14 past 8.
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0: Hello, is that Nardine?
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0: Nardine, it's Gazza and Rick from XLFM's Local Breakfast Show. You wouldn't be wanting to go on a trip to Chicago anytime soon, would you?
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0: Well, I suppose that's a good thing considering you're our grand prize winner of our superstar experience. Airfares for two to Chicago to see Eric Clapton perform live September 11 at the United Center.
4: Oh, my gosh.
0: Yeah, with $5,000 spending money as well.
4: That's amazing. 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
0: It's time to see the big movies on the big screen in digital projection and Dolby surround sound at the Ginderbine Cinema. When a ruthless adversary strikes too close to home, Supergirl joins forces with an unlikely companion on an epic journey of vengeance and justice in DC Studios' Supergirl.
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0: Transport New South Wales would like to advise Kosciuszko Road's open to Parachute, Guthaga Road's open to the village, Alpine Way's open to Threadbone beyond, Snowy Mountains Highway caution, icy stretches from Connors Hill to Sawyers Hill, Link Road to Solon Snow Resort's open, Alley Way to Tumbarumba and so on, the road's open, and Cooma to Brown Mountain, the road is open, and keep it here for the latest Winter Road Updates.
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